his ordination from his superiors. He receives something from the tradition.

So then, in the normal light of India, which is not a hunting culture,

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Because you discover, you see, that what you really are doesn't have to survive. Because it's what there is. The real you is it. 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

0: a 305. 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
1: Give me the green light.
2: Oh, yeah.
1: Cause I'm ready to go. 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

0: 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It's bad.
1: Many heroic deeds this day. Those deeds we do not yet know. But police, firemen, ordinary citizens have performed their heroic deeds.

0: tragedy in an apparent terrorist attack on our country.
1: Why are they pulling us out of here?
2: Because the tower is cleaning.
1: The North Tower is cleaning.

Hello. It's a great pleasure to be here with you today, sharing this experience. Hello to everyone who's watching at home and listening at home as well. Just going to do a little song at the piano. And I'd really appreciate it if you'd help me out on the chorus bits. Are you gonna? Thank you.

If it hadn't have been for Irishmen, what would your union done? Hand to hand we fought them on in the burning sun. Stripped to the